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0: not mentally disabled in any way. Psychopath. No. So he has some adjustment problems. That appears that you find him. And that the trauma that exists in this family unit can't be overcome if everybody takes positive approaches, positive attitude. I'm gonna make these parents look calm.
1: Hang on, Tom.

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Never feels any better. 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

0: World of untold stories, never seen or heard before. All of them a sacred message created in this head of hers. Shh, be silent now. Just listen carefully and remember a sacred time when we lived together.
1: It was Joan Jett and the Blackhearts from 1982, and they said, well, I love rock and roll. Well, that's good. Welcome to Folky Wave, where we combine folk and rock together in one radio show. Maybe it's this time a little bit different, but it's alternating as ever. So there you go. The name Peter Timmerman is Dutch for, in English, would it sound like Peter Carpenter or Pierre de Carpentier in French. We go to Chris Isaac with a Blue Hotel from 2026, live from somewhere in Europe. I have no idea where. But it is his Blue Hotel.
2: We're going to keep playing for a while. Come up here, JD. Are you hot, JD? You want to take your coat off? You okay? Here we go. Blue Hotel. On a lonely highway. Blue Hotel.

A Tale of Two with Wicked Game, a track from Chris Isaac in 2020 they performed this one. And prior before that it was of course Chris Isaac himself with Blue Hotel live somewhere in Europe in 2026. He was also on the Shock Festival in Belgium, where we also had Jake Penrod in 2025 with, amongst others, of course, I Saw the Light.

Short and Sweet. We heard Seth Jordan and Home Again from 2009. Next is music from the Netherlands. It's Elquin, a blues rock band from the Netherlands. From 1975, it's Wheelchair Groupie.

0: Brilliant song. What's actually was a very minor hit in the Netherlands, but it was a very good song. I like it a lot. Next is a concert from Procol Harum with the Danish National Concert Orchestra and Choir in Denmark. And it's a very, very beautiful concert. And we're going to listen to a very long track from that concert called Grand Hotel.
1: Det er kun 14. gang i løbet af 35 år, at de kan opleves med stort orkester, og det er første gang overhovedet nogensinde her i Skandinavien. Det er en helt speciel lejlighed, men det er også et helt specielt orkester. Ladies and gentlemen, we sure do proudly present the immortal Procol Harum.

0: splendid rendition of this classical track from Procol Harum with the Danish National Concert Orchestra and Choir. We heard Grand Hotel from 2006.
1: Thank you very much. Good afternoon from us up here.
0: Yeah.
1: Everybody feeling all right?
0: Yeah.
1: Good.
0: Of course.
1: This is really a beautiful place and I like the weather today. Not too hot. Okay, we're going to try and get hot with a couple here today. But
0: it seems to be not everywhere in the world is it that kind of weather. Actually, we're going to the good choice of Caroline. A classical piece from The Egg. This is the Fugue in D minor from Johann Sebastian Bach.

And that was the good choice of Caroline with two tracks. We started off with The Egg and The Fugue in D minor from Johann Sebastian Bach. And then we had a little obscure track from the 1967, from the 23rd turn off. And we heard Flowers Are Flowering. Well, next we're back in Folky Wave with Joan Jett and the Blackhearts and Love Is All Around from 1900 to 2000.

Love's All Around by Joan Jett and the Blackhearts from 2000 and from the EP. It was called Unfinished Business. Next is music from Chris Isaak, 1991. Go to listen to Lie to Me.

Chris Isaak, 1991 in Lie to Me. Next is music from Lisa Edwards from 12 and 19. This is called A Woman Like You.

Woman Like You. We heard Melissa Edwards from Up the Medicine Show. The Medicine Show it was. Next is music from Snatam Kaur. And we're going to listen to a track from 2013. This is called Peace and Harmony.

There's a lot of repeating in this song. It could be shorter, I think. Peace and Harmony, we heard Snatam Kaur from 2013. Next is Europe from 2015, The War of Kings, Deluxe album. We're going to Angels with Broken Hearts.

Europe and Angels with Broken Hearts. 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The last track I'm going to play in this hour is from Robbie Valentine, from his Queen album tribute from 2014, The Seven Seas of Rye.

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Now where did I put those years? I swear I had them here just now in the palm of my hand. I was going to give them to you with a note and a card. I thought I'd given you my word. I must have put them down without thinking, like a set of keys, like the pen with which I was writing that in the twinkling of an eye has gone. All those words unwritten, the truths unsaid, the doors I can't unlock, the hours unshared, the tears unshed, lost to the tyranny of the clock.

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0: few boys and girls won't object to Grove's emulsified nose drops. 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What's more, they don't burn or sting the inside.
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Greetings to everyone around the world. 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Some of the best of metal and the rock from around the world. And a massive thank you to Eric Walsh and James Axel Riley for allowing me to use Axel Rocks as my theme music. I'm kicking the show for a slow, fat, melodic power metal band formed in 2009. Anthology in 2025 released their third studio album, Frozen Sun, and their second single from the album was Living in the Lie.

Scars on Broadway was serious. Scars on Broadway are an American alternative metal band from the early days. They were a lot more rock-driven, although there will be some metal elements in the style of a System of a Down. Sirius is taken from their 2008 and self-titled debut studio album, Scars on Broadway. Harvest was born in October 2023 by the friendship and common musical interests of Omar and Fabio. The band are based in Italy, and the band were inspired by the 90s gothic and doom metal bands like My Dying Bride and Paradise Lost, to name a couple. 2025 saw the band release their debut studio album, For the Souls We Have Lost, in Shining Moon.

Seventh Crystal was silenced. Seventh Crystal are a melodic hard rock band from Gothenburg, formed by Christian Fryer in 2019. What started as a solo project by Christian quickly grew into a larger endeavour. Silence appears on their 2023 and third studio album, Infinity. Capillary are a New Jersey emo and alternative band and formed in 2023. Capillary in 2026 released their debut studio album, In Remembrance, through 51st State Records and Echoes of the Quiet.

Dreadmailed with Maneater. Dreadmailed are a Japanese deathcore band from Osaka, and Maneater features on their 2026 and debut studio album Scorched Into the Dawn. Siska is a hard rock band born in October 2015, and in 2026 the band released their second studio album Broken Dreams and Time Machine.

Sludge Mother were Antidote. Sludge Mother are a female-led rock band based in Seattle, taking inspiration from bands such as Alice in Chains. Sludge Mother unlocks a heap of powerful vocals, unfiltered lyricism, and modern visceral rage, becoming a powerhouse in the music industry. Antidote is taken from their 2026 and debut EP, How Can Anyone Bloom? The Eternal is an Australian gothic and doom metal band formed in 2003 in Melbourne, Victoria. They are known for playing dark melodic doom metal with Eastern and gothic influences. The band are currently signed to Rain and Phoenix Music, and in 2026 the band released their second EP, Celestial, and Casting Down Shadows.

Malaya Rage with Sentenced to Life. Malaya Rage are an American heavy metal band from Boston, Massachusetts, formed in 1986 by guitarist and songwriter Anthony Nichols. They are characterized primarily as thrash metal with more classical metal melodies. The band have released 12 albums, and Sentenced to Life appears on their 2018 and 9th studio album, Idle Hands. Total Annihilation is a Swiss thrash and death metal band formed in 2006. The band are currently signed to Testimony Records, and their music and lyrics focus on war and death. 2026 saw the band release their fourth studio album, Mountains of Madness, and the second single from the album was Age of Mental Suicide.

Crematory were nothing. Crematory are a German band that were formed in 1991. They started out in their early years as a gothic and death metal band, but changed their sound in their later years to a more industrial and gothic metal sound. The band are currently signed to Rock of Angel Records, and Nothing features on their 2016 and 13th studio album, Monument. Leaves Eyes is a symphonic metal band based in Germany and formed in 2003. The band focuses on Norse mythology and the Viking Age, and have frequently incorporated naturalistic themes. This also features in their stage setup. 2024 saw the band release their 9th studio album, Myths of Fate, and Who Wants to Live Forever?

Realm with Endless War. Realm are an American technical thrash and power metal band formed in 1985 in Wisconsin, and they're currently unsigned. The band's music and lyrics are based around society, religion, humanity, philosophy, and mythology. Endless War is the title track and taken from their 1988 debut studio album, Endless War. Coverdale Page was a collaboration between English singer David Coverdale and guitarist Jimmy Page. In 2025, a rarities album was released from the sessions of the Coverdale Page album through Rock and Bear Records, and one of the unused tracks is Saccharine.

Death Cult were a live version of 83rd Dream. Death Cult laid the groundwork for a band we now know as The Cult, and in 2023, to mark the band's 40th anniversary, Ian Ashbury and Billy Duffy, along with John Tesbra and Charlie Jones, revived Death Cult for a special run of shows. 83rd Dream appears on the 2026 and Paradise Live album, which is 16 tracks that documents this rebirth of Death Cult, recorded at the iconic Albert Hall in Manchester, UK. Crucifier is a Norwegian hard rock band based in Oslo and formed in 1994. The band gained fame as a part of the Scandinavian hard rock wave of the late 1990s and early 2000s. Crucifier disbanded in 2005 and later reunited in 2017. In 2026, the band released their sixth studio album, Same Drug, New High, and I'm Ready.

Moth is said we're a cover of ABBA's Lay All Your Love on Me. Moth is said we're a gothic and doom metal band formed in the Netherlands but sadly split up. Their version of Lay All Your Love on Me features on their 1999 debut and only studio album, The Art of Loneliness. Petra is an American music group regarded as a pioneer of the Christian rock and contemporary Christian music genres, and was for many years regarded as the world's most popular Christian rock band. Formed in 1972, the band took its name from the Greek word for rock, though it disbanded formally in 2006. Incarnations have played reunion shows in the years since. In 2026, the band released their 21st studio album, Hope, and Skin in the Game.

Newfound Glory will laugh it off. Newfound Glory are an American punk rock band formed in Coral Springs, Florida in 1997. During their lengthy recording career, the band have released 14 studio albums, one live album, two EPs and four cover albums. Laugh It Off is taken from their 2026 and 14th studio album, Listen Up. Dawnbreaker is an American band that started out in the early years as a black and death metal band, but in their later years changed their sound to a symphonic black and death metal sound. The band has started out in New York City in 2018, but later moved to the Netherlands. The band are currently signed to Vision of God Records, and in 2026 the band released their 6th studio album, Pactum Sanguinum Novo, and A Ritual of Purification.

Lots of Trident were a live version of Tequila God. Lots of Trident are an American heavy metal band from Wisconsin. The five-piece band is known for its mixture of classical power and modern progressive metal, combining strong vocals, complex instrumentation, and an expansive fantasy backstory to create energetic live shows. The band appears on stage in armor and costumes. Lots of Trident were formed in 2025, and Tequila God features on their 2026 debut live album, Live in Paris. Computer Nerd is a New York-based musical storyteller and actual computer nerd. Inspired by retro video game soundtracks and existential dad rock in He Is Sad Robots Cry, 2026 saw Computer Nerd release their seventh studio album, 2000 Years and Still Going Strong, through Bandcamp and the other

Welcome with Glory. Welcome are a symphonic progressive rock band based in Switzerland and formed in 1975 but disbanded in 1981. Welcome's music is distinctively in the vein of the early 70s or much of their 70s. Yes, Glory features on their 2026 remix version of their 1975 debut and self-titled album, Welcome. Well, I'm nearly out of time and I hope you've enjoyed the show. I'm going to leave you with a duo that continue the adventurous spirit of their ongoing collaboration. Staying true to the eclectic sound and the exploratory nature of their previous releases, at the same time this album pushes further, introducing fresh textures, inventive arrangements and a variety of new instruments that expands the duo's already wide musical vocabulary. Mike Kinley and Marcel Ravelich in 2025 released their 8th studio album Friday. So until the next time, and there will be a next time, I'll leave you with Mike Kinley and Marcel Ravelich and Meeting the Kid for Lunch. See you all later.

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1: How are we doing, guys? Yes, you certainly are. It is that time again. Nick Barnes with The Last Train Radio Show. So, going to be with you for the next 60 minutes. Hope you can stay with us, guys.

Yeah, Mr. Chesney Hawkes and Nothing Serious. Well, not yet anyway, but things can change, can't they? You know what I'm saying? Things just never stay the same, do they? No, no, they certainly don't. This is a band called The 1975. What a good name for a band. It's not when you're searching for it. God dear. You tap in 1975 and there's loads come up. Loads of years, not the name of the song. You're too shy.

What a cracking beat that is. The 1975 and You're Just Too Shy. Yes. Have you ever looked at somebody and thought, oh, yeah, I'd like to get to know you a little bit better, and you just ain't got the coconuts to go and do it? You think, oh, I don't know. Yeah, it's okay. We'll give that one a miss, shall we? Going to play this especially for Chris out there in New Zealand, because I know he likes the Gypsy Kings.

If you're anything like me and you're a little bit curious, I was thinking, what does a scoocher mean? What does it mean? And I'm thinking, I could have a guess at it, but I'd probably be wrong. So what did I do? I had to Google it, didn't I? Yeah, have you any idea what escúchame means? Yeah, in Spanish, yeah. It means listen up. Yeah. So I could turn around and say, escúchame, yeah, on the Last Train radio show. Listen to me. Oh, okay. Spanky and our gang.

now. Is that spooky or what? I'd like to get to know you. No, it's Spanky and the Gang. Okay. If you'd like to get in touch with the show, you can. Nick in the studio at AOL.com. And I will put your tune into the following week's show if it comes in before the recording day. Yeah, okay.

I wonder what Vivaldi would think of that Dark Moor and Vivaldi's Winter. Yes, okay. Right, where are we going? Should we play a jingle? Okay, let's hit this one, shall we? Yeah, okay. You're listening to Nick Barnes on The Last Train Radio Show. If you would like to get in touch with the studio, you can. 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

0: never been lucky enough to see Ian Hunter or Mott the Hoople, and I would love to. I really, really would.
1: Yeah, it's okay.

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song just had hit written all over it, didn't it? It really did. As soon as I heard that, I thought, oh yes, that is definitely on its way to the number one slot, probably all around the world. And it did, yeah. Yeah, Europe and Final Countdown.

You just can't stop tapping along to that one, can you? ZZ Top and a Sharp Dressed Man. Mmm, okay, yeah. I must admit, I do like putting on a suit every now and again.

0: Yeah, come on, guys. I know the purists are going to kill me for that. They're going to string me up by the conkers.
1: Yeah.
0: DJ Sammy and her cover of Don Henley and the Boys of Summer. Yeah, but sometimes you get a tune and you think to yourself, I do like that. And I do like that. I know. If you like it, you like it. You can't change your mind, can you? You can't say, I don't like that now. Stick with your convictions. So you like it? You like it? Yeah, okay. I like this.

don't think them guys have ever put a bad tune together, do you? The Rolling Stones and Keys to Your Love. Oh yeah. Lots of love in the world. That's what we want. Lots more love. None of this fighting and bickering and love. That's what we want. And lots of it, yeah.

0: My People Go, the Rainmakers, and Let My People Go.
1: Yeah.
0: So we've had enough rain. We don't want any more rain, do we? Not at the moment. Perhaps tomorrow. Perhaps tomorrow we do, or the day after. But no, not today. Not today. Nick in the studio at AOL.com. If you would like something played on next week's show, give us a shout. Oh, hey, Nick. Oh, hey, oh.

yeah. Mr. Mark Bolan and the Third Degree. Well, guys, it's time for me to go. 60 minutes has just gone. Hello and goodbye again. So take care, my friends. Stay safe. All things being equal, I shall be back again next week. Stay safe. Bye-bye. Gonna leave you with this. The Counting Crows. Mr. Jones. Mr. Jones and me. Yeah, okay.

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I have to say to you all, thanks to be there since 2019, or you came by after, so I appreciate it a lot, and I appreciate that comment you put on my Planet Metal Facebook page, so thanks to you there, to be there, I appreciate it a lot. If it's the first time you're listening to this show tonight, I hope you enjoy it till now, you like the music I put, and I hope you will be there for next week, months. We will start for that for now, so I hope you will be there supporting the show. So I have to say to you as well, a huge thanks. Now I will talk to all band member, you a new band or an underground band and you want to promote your newest album outside of your own area. Simple as that. You go to the Planet Metal Facebook page, then you send me a private message. I will answer to you. 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It's guaranteed. So don't be shy. Go there, leave a message, and be sure of that. It's guaranteed at 100% that you will hear your music at this show, Planet Metal, on Progcore Radio. It's guaranteed. So thanks to you all again, and two words for you all: stay metal. Alors là, voilà, on continue encore avec un autre bloc de trash metal, et on va voir